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7: Hey there, I'm Brett Thomas. The captain, attacked by his co-pilot on a flight to Israel, has spoken for the first time. Sumit Machar described fighting to open the cockpit door while being stabbed, realising the plane carrying more than 170 passengers was in a dive and he had to act.
8: And when I was on the ground, I realised that the aircraft was falling down. And I knew in that moment, one last push, Sumit, just do it. The door is right there.
7: Victorians have been stirred from their sleep by an earthquake overnight. The 4.8 magnitude quake struck near Leongatha just after 2 a.m. this morning, southeast of Melbourne, but it was felt right across suburbia. Another AI hack of a government website. This time it's emerged the National Parks and Wildlife website was breached back in June. OpenAI claims no personal data was accessed. And the Brisbane 2032 Olympic emblem has been accidentally leaked. The organising committee posted the cockatoo-inspired design. The big reveal wasn't due until Monday.
9: Did you know that diabetes is Australia's fastest growing chronic condition? Over 300 Australians are diagnosed with the condition every day. Search Diabetes Australia to find out more.
7: Roosters coach Trent Robinson will respect the decision to rule Connor Watson out of tomorrow's grand final. The utility was hoping his concussion would be downgraded to clear him for the NRL decider. Robinson says they accept the ruling.
10: We all believe in the 11-day stand-down policy. It is what we believe in. We thought there was grounds there, and we did, but we also respect the decision ultimately of the NRL to sort of abide by that.
7: And Man City is appealing the findings that the EPL giant breached financial rules for nearly a decade.
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6: This is Heat Weather.
12: Today on the Darling Downs, mostly fine with a top of 26. Tonight, down to 12. And tomorrow, mostly fine with a high of 27. 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

0: 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All revealed with Carrie and Tommy Monday afternoon at 5. 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

0: new Calvin Harris. It is called Blessings. It is perfect for heading into spring, summer. Ariana Grande as well. Alex Warren coming up in a sec. Keep it here. Non-stop music returns in just a moment. 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
15: Hey there, I'm Brett Thomas. In breaking news, several people have been injured after a car hit a crowd of people in Newcastle at around 9:30 this morning. Around 10 ambulances, paramedics and police are responding. New South Wales police confirmed the driver of the vehicle was arrested on the scene. Thousands of Knights fans were lining the streets to farewell the team bus ahead of tomorrow's NRL Grand Final. It's happened again. Artificial intelligence company OpenAI has come clean on another unauthorised hack at an Australian government department. The OpenAI agent hacked into a New South Wales state government department back in June, accessing non-public data on bushfires. A 4.8 magnitude earthquake has rattled Victorians overnight. It struck southeast of Melbourne near Leon Gaffer at around 2 a.m. local time, but was felt statewide. And the Fly Dubai pilot hailed a hero after being stabbed mid-air by a colleague on a flight from Dubai to Tel Aviv, says he knew the aircraft was going down but couldn't let his passengers die.
16: Every load of laundry is a fresh start. 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
15: Returning to our lead story, the Knights team bus has been diverted after a car crashed into fans lining the streets to farewell the team ahead of the grand final. It happened on Newcastle Link Road just after 9:30 this morning, with several people injured. A large number of police, paramedics and other emergency crews are on the scene. In a message posted on social media, the Knights confirmed due to a major incident, the bus has changed its planned route, apologised to fans that missed out, but says that public safety is their priority.
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19: This is Heat Weather.
20: Today on the Darling Downs, mostly fine with a top of 26. Tonight, down to 12. And tomorrow, mostly fine with a high of 27. 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

0: Sonny Federa with Becky Hill. Say Something. Non-stop music continues in a sec. We got a little taste of R&B Fridays on the weekend with the R&B 3. And get ready to turn off the guilt and turn up the winning pleasure. Everything will be revealed. Our next big competition kicks off with Carrie and Tommy on Monday at 5 o'clock. Set a reminder. You don't want to miss it. It is going to be huge. 5 o'clock on Monday. All will be revealed. Where is
1: 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Toowoomba's Hit 100.7.
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0: 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How do you pronounce it? Moving to the Sun. 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
3: A driver of a vehicle that crashed into a crowd of Newcastle Knights fans has been arrested. Several people have been seriously injured, an infant girl reportedly critical after a car hit them just after 9:30 this morning. It's forced the Knights team bus to divert. Thousands had lined streets to farewell the squad ahead of tomorrow's NRL Grand Final. Newcastle Mayor Gavin Morris telling ABC emergency service personnel were quick to respond.
4: You know, a lot of people around, so they were able to get onto the phone, you know, straight away, and the choppers were deployed very, very quickly. So that is the good news, a part of the story, that those injured were evac'd straight to the John Hunter. The John Hunter is just a short distance from there as well.
3: Another government agency has been breached by a rogue OpenAI agent. The National Parks and Wildlife website hacked in June, but Australian officials were only notified recently. And a big whoops with the Brisbane 2032 Olympic and Paralympic Games logo, a cockatoo-inspired design, accidentally released early.
22: Research shows that regularly eating ultra-processed foods can increase your risk of developing type 2 diabetes by 53%. Search Diabetes Australia for more about the nation's fastest-growing chronic condition.
3: Roosters coach Trent Robinson sounds like fictional soccer coach Ted Lasso, borrowing his line, believe, ahead of tomorrow night's NRL Grand Final against the Knights.
23: I believe in what's possible tomorrow. I believe in this team. I've seen the clear sort of vision from the start of the year right through until now, and the development of the combinations, the strength and power of the players, and then different parts of our game.
3: Connor Watson is the Roosters' heartbreak story, set to miss the decider after failing in a bid to have a concussion grading downgraded.
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16: Mostly fine for the rest of today on the Darling Downs. Tonight, down to 13, and tomorrow, mostly fine with a high of 27. 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
0: Oh. Still buzzing from last weekend's amazing AFL Grand Final pre-match entertainment. Kylie Minogue, of course, but also how good was G-Flip? She's coming up in the next 20 minutes here, as well as new Miley. Not Miley Cyrus anymore. She's in her mononym era. Drops the Cyrus. Bass for Sway. It's on for you soon. French DJ Hugel kicking off a stack more non-stop music now.
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0: 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Non-stop music for your Saturday arvo continues next. Olivia Dean is here in the country. So jelly if you've got tickets and you're going to any of her shows. Kicks off in Melbourne on Monday. Been waiting for this one for a while. Olivia Dean and Sam Fender, Ray Meehan plays in a few minutes. Zara Larsson on the way as well. More non-stop music for your Saturday. Just a couple of minutes away, so keep it here.
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20: Hey there, I'm Brett Thomas. 9 people have been injured, one critically, after a driver crashed into a crowd of Newcastle Knights fans. New South Wales Police confirming the driver has been arrested. The incident happened just after 9:30 this morning. Thousands lined the streets to farewell the Knights team bus ahead of the NRL Grand Final. The club says it's now been diverted and apologised to those fans who missed out, but safety is their priority. Newcastle Mayor Gavin Morris telling ABC, emergency service personnel were quickly on the scene.
21: It was a very fast response, and our prayers and thoughts and hopes that they pull through are with, you know, the people involved in the incident, but also the family as well. But, so far, a great job by authorities.
20: The Prime Minister, Anthony Albanese, has released a statement saying his thoughts are with everyone injured or involved in the horrible incident. And another government agency has been breached by a rogue AI agent. A second New South Wales government site hacked in June, but Australian officials were only notified this week.
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20: Knights coach Justin Holbrook is remaining coy on whether he could throw a debutante into tomorrow night's grand final against the Roosters, but did confirm teenage hooker Diesel Hagen has been added to the six-man bench.
23: He's ready, like a lot of the young guys now. They're really, confident and keen and ready to go. So they're all his attributes. Will we use him or not? Not too sure.
20: And Cricket Australia selection chief George Bailey says Nick Maddison's earned a shock call-up to bat for the Aussies against South Africa due to his ability to face spin.
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25: Mostly fine for the rest of today on the Darling Downs. Tonight down to 13, and tomorrow mostly fine with a high of 27. 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
0: It is a big weekend across Australia. The NRL Grand Final could be a fairy tale ending for the Newcastle Knights already. A lot to celebrate just by being in the granny. And Olivia Dean is here as well, kicking off her tour on Monday. We're going to get her on soon. Olivia Dean and Sam Fender with Rain Me In. Right now, Cat's Eye kicks off a bunch of non-stop music.
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0: Something big is coming from Monday. I'm not talking about the Olivia Dean concerts. Carrie and Tommy from 5 o'clock on Monday will give you all the details. Get ready to turn off the guilt and turn up the winning pleasure with our next big competition. You are not going to want to miss it. Put it in your calendar or your phone, probably. Monday at 5 with Carrie and Tommy right here. Let's keep the R&B Fridays vibes going with the R&B 3 next.
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0: 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Back into the tunes in a sec. With Miley. She is just called Miley now. She's dropped the Cyrus. Like Madonna or Cher. She is in the mononym era. And the new track, Bass Persuades, also the name of the album. It's giving old school party Miley vibes, which I am here for. Get that on for you soon.
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0: 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Olivia Dean's tour kicks off on Monday. 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

0: yesterday, heard one of my favourite sounds previously as a young guy.
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0: Get ready to turn off the guilt and turn up the winning pleasure. The next big competition we are about to drop on you kicks off on Monday. Very excited for this one. It is going to be huge. 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But all the details will be revealed with Carrie and Tommy Monday at 5. 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

0: with all the footy seasons almost all over, that means summer is just around the corner, and the summer bangers are in our playlists, like new Calvin Harris, This Is a Summer Vibe. Doesn't this just take you to partying in the Mediterranean or something like that? Calvin Harris, Blessings, let's get this on soon. Old School, Rihanna, New Ray, all in there. 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
26: Hey there, Stephen Zoyce with you. Authorities have spoken following this morning's devastating crash in Newcastle. 10 people have been injured and rushed to hospital after a car lost control and ploughed into crowds as fans aim to see the nights off before tomorrow's NRL Grand Final. Here's New South Wales Police Assistant Commissioner Dave Waddell with an update on the driver.
0: The male has been arrested. There was two other persons in the car. We had them out of there because the crowd did turn on them. We have taken that male for mandatory drug and alcohol testing. He has now been taken to the police station where he'll be dealt with and likely charged later on today.
26: While Tim Troon from New South Wales Ambulance has lauded locals for their help on scene.
2: We did get a lot of bystander support during this incident, and it made our job, carrying out emergency service, a lot easier as a result. So we'd just like to thank the people involved.
26: And another government agency has been breached by a rogue OpenAI agent. The National Parks and Wildlife website hacked in June. Aussie officials, though, were notified just recently.
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26: Roosters coach Trent Robinson will respect the call to rule Connor Watson out of the grand final. The utility was hoping his concussion could be downgraded to clear him for the NRL decider. Robinson says they accept the ruling.
5: We all believe in the 11-day stand-down policy. It is what we believe in. We thought there was grounds there, and we did, but we also respect the decision ultimately of the NRL to sort of abide by that.
26: And Man City's appealing findings that the EPL giant breached financial rules for nearly a decade.
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6: Mostly fine for the rest of today on the Darling Downs. Tonight, down to 13, and tomorrow, mostly fine with a high of 27. 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
28: As obsessed as I am with the new Taylor Swift track she dropped last weekend, Patient Zero, and we are playing that, let's get some 1989 era Taylor on in the next 20 minutes. One of, a ghost level Taylor Swift era, in my opinion. Anyway, this is your home of nonstop music your Saturday afternoon. Not only is that coming up, old school Rihanna, Stella Lefty now.
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0: In the country music scene, so many female artists are just dominating the genre at the moment and breaking records, which is awesome. And possibly no one more so than her, Ella Langley. This is your number one hit music station. We are continuing. I mean, it's a Saturday. The warmer weather is here. Summer's just around the corner. Let's keep the party going. R&B Friday is continuing into your Saturday with the R&B 3 coming up next. Where is that goal?
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2: Toowoomba's average unleaded price today is around $2.37 a litre, while some servos are selling it as low as $2.28. 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
12: 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To have your say on the proposed new laws, search Breach Bail, Go to Jail. 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

0: Happy Saturday, Arvo. The new Taylor Swift track, in my opinion, is peak Taylor Swift. Peak pop songwriting in general. Patient Zero. Straight to the top of your on repeat playlist with this one. It is new Taylor Swift coming up for you soon.
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0: If you are ready for the next big competition, we are bringing to you... I know I am, but I'm not allowed to tell you about it, which I'm bummed about because I want to. But Carrie and Tommy are going to tell you all about it, all the details revealed Monday afternoon at 5. 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DJ Konski on the decks next with another exclusive matchup. 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
16: Hey there, Stephen Zoyce with you. Authorities have spoken following this morning's devastating crash in Newcastle. 10 people have been injured and rushed to hospital after a car lost control and ploughed into crowds as fans aim to see the nights off before tomorrow's NRL Grand Final. Here's New South Wales Police Assistant Commissioner Dave Waddell with an update on the driver.
17: The male has been arrested. There was 2 other persons in the car. We had them out of there because the crowd did turn on them. We have taken that male for mandatory drug and alcohol testing. He has now been taken to the police station where he'll be dealt with and likely charged later on today.
16: While Tim Troon from New South Wales Ambulance has lauded locals for their help on scene.
18: We did get a lot of bystander support during this incident and it made our job
1: carrying out emergency service a lot easier as a result. So we'd just like to thank the people involved.
16: And another government agency has been breached by a rogue OpenAI agent. The National Parks and Wildlife website hacked in June. Aussie officials, though, were notified just recently.
18: Did you know that diabetes is Australia's fastest growing chronic condition? Over 300 Australians are diagnosed with the condition every day. Search Diabetes Australia to find out more.
16: Roosters coach Trent Robinson will respect the call to rule Connor Watson out of the grand final. The utility was hoping his concussion could be downgraded to clear him for the NRL decider. Robinson says they accept the ruling.
19: We all believe in the 11-day stand-down policy. It is what we believe in. We thought there was grounds there, and we did, but we also respect the decision ultimately of the NRL to sort of abide by that.
16: And Man City's appealing findings that the EPL giant breached financial rules for nearly a decade.
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15: This is Heat Weather.
6: Mostly fine for the rest of today on the Darling Downs. Tonight, down to 13, and tomorrow, mostly fine with a high of 27. 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
3: 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We're getting to the top 10 next. Adela just announced as part of the Laneway lineup. How deep into the top 10 will she get? 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
3: You've got M. Tressida in for Nick and Lauren this evening. We will get to the top 10 next, but right now, he is in Australia as we speak. In fact, Noah Khan, if you're listening, hey, it's me, Impressor. Love your work. The internet is concerned, though, that he might have brought some giant moths with him, but I think what he's actually brought is just some really good new music. His latest track is called Draw You Out, and I'm not going to lie, it's beautiful. It's harrowing. And it makes sense because he wrote it for the new Hunger Games film Sunrise on the Reaping, and he said of this track, music is such a massive part of the Hunger Games in a lot of ways, so to be able to speak to what the director sees in these characters and try to match that is a big task, but a really fun challenge. I just can't believe that I get to be part of it. So here it is, his brand new track. It's called Draw You Out from Noah Khan on the Hot Hits Hot 20.

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0: 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And who is going to take the throne this week? 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Or have the Swifties taken over? 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

0: Jerry and Tommy.
1: G'day, Jay Lee. How old are you?
2: 11.
1: I'm going to draw four numbers. What number did you think that was, Jay Lee?
2: 1111.
1: You just won $1,111.
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1: What are you going to spend the money on?
2: Probably some hay for the cattle.
1: Jay Buy Lee. Yourself some lollies or something as well, okay?
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1: on here.
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0: the job done.
1: Victim numbers are down 9.6%, but most serious crimes are committed by repeat offenders, often while they're on bail. To break this cycle, the new Queensland government is expanding adult crime, adult time, by introducing automatic jail for offenders who commit a serious crime while on bail. Alongside more police and more early intervention and rehabilitation, it's part of our plan to keep making Queensland safer. To have your say on the proposed new laws, search Breach Bail, Go to Jail. 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
7: Morning, I'm Desiree Randello. A teen's been charged and 5-year-old girl remains in hospital after a car crashed into NRL fans in Newcastle. 10 people were injured during the collision yesterday after reports the vehicle struck supporters lining the street to farewell the Knights. The team heading to Sydney to take on the Roosters in the grand final today. An 18-year-old P-plater is fronting court today charged with 9 offences. The little girl remains in a critical but stable condition. 5 other people are still in hospital. In other news, the Coalition's expected to focus on international students, not backpackers, in its migration policy. Details expected to be revealed in the coming week after Labor and One Nation shared their plans. UAE authorities are accusing a Fly Dubai pilot of an attempted terror attack when he injured the lead pilot with an axe midair. Passengers managed to keep the

0: plane in flight on Wednesday. And a New South Wales South Coast town was hit with a tornado overnight, knocking down trees and damaging buildings as intense rain and flash floods hit Sydney.
1: Did you know that diabetes is Australia's fastest growing chronic condition? Over 300 Australians are diagnosed with the condition every day. Search Diabetes Australia to find out more.
0: Back to our top story now. Knights players and club executives are sharing their thoughts following a crash that injured fans as the team left Nui. Kaelin Ponga posting on social media saying, "Our hearts are with everyone affected. We're thinking of you, your families and everyone in our Newcastle community." And Roosters coach Trent Robinson has spoken on Connor Watson's disappointment at missing the game due to concussion protocols.
2: "Absolute devastation that it is for him and all the work that's gone into his football career for him and his family and friends."
0: First up today, it's the women's final with the Roosters and Broncos.
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4: This is Heat Weather.
5: Today on the Darling Downs, mostly fine with a top of 27. Tonight, down to 15. And tomorrow, mostly cloudy with a high of 26. 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
7: Morning, I'm Tessa Randello. The alleged driver of a car that injured 10 NRL fans, including children, has been charged. The 18-year-old's fronting court today, facing 9 offences following the crash in Newcastle yesterday. It happened as Knights fans were lining the street to farewell the team on their way to take on the Roosters in today's grand final. 6 people are still in hospital, including 3 young girls. 1 5-year-old's in a critical but stable condition. Newcastle Mayor Gavin Morris urging the town to come together this time on 7.
8: Today it is okay to care about both. You can care about the victims and what occurred yesterday, and it's okay to care about the team and what is going to happen throughout today.
7: In other news briefly, the Coalition is expected to focus on cuts to foreign students in its migration policy rather than backpackers. The party's plans are expected to be revealed this week. And today, the final Walk for Wellness is taking place in Melbourne. The event was inspired by Olivia Newton-John.
9: Research shows that regularly eating ultra-processed foods can increase your risk of developing type 2 diabetes by 53%. 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
7: Back to our top story. 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We're thinking of you, your families and everyone in our Newcastle community. That's the message from Night Star Kaelin Ponga after 10 fans were injured in the crash. Meantime, Connor Watson will miss out for the Roosters after a failed bid to be cleared of concussion protocols.
10: Because Connor is going to hold that emotion, give positive energy to the crew and move on.
7: Here's coach Trent Robinson there. First up, it's the women's clash, the Broncos taking on the Roosters.
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6: This is Heat Weather.
11: Today on the Darling Downs, mostly fine with a top of 27. Tonight, down to 15. And tomorrow, mostly cloudy with a high of 26. 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
13: Morning, I'm Tessa Randello. An 18-year-old alleged driver is facing 9 charges after a car crashed into NRL fans in Newcastle. 10 people were injured in the collision yesterday. Newcastle Mayor Gavin Morris giving an update on those in hospital on 7.
14: First of all, the 67-year-old, that was a long operation, but now in a stable condition. There's been a lot of concern about the little girl, the 5-year-old, and she's a fighter, there's no doubt about that, but she too now is in a serious but stable condition, currently in ICU.
13: It happened as Knights fans lined the streets to see off their team on the way to Sydney to take on the Roosters later today. In other news briefly, the co-pilot of a Fly Dubai flight is being accused of a terrorist attack by UAE authorities after allegedly attacking his co-pilot mid-air. The Tennessee prison chief has resigned after a bungled execution of death row inmate Krista Pike and hopes petrol prices will start to stabilise in coming weeks after G7 countries agreed to release 100 million barrels of diesel and crude oil.
15: Did you know that diabetes is Australia's fastest growing chronic condition? Over 300 Australians are diagnosed with the condition every day. Search Diabetes Australia to find out more.
13: Back to our top story now. Night star Kalyn Ponga shared a heartfelt message after supporters were hit by a car in a crash on the eve of the grand final, saying our hearts with everyone affected. 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The team's football manager, Chris James, sharing a message as the team arrived in Sydney.
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13: First up today in the women's final, Roosters and the Broncos will clash.
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12: This is heat weather.
17: Today on the Darling Downs, mostly fine with a top of 27. Tonight down to 15 and tomorrow mostly cloudy with a high of 26. 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

0: Sunday morning, hanging out with Jake, and get ready to turn off the guilt and turn up the winning pleasure right here on your number one hit music station. Look, can't say too much more, but you know those shoes and that weekend the way you just always wanted to book in? We've got you covered. All will be revealed with Carrie and Tommy tomorrow afternoon from 5. In the meantime, back into it next, the latest from Ray.
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11: Morning, I'm Tessa Randello. A man and young girl remain in stable but critical conditions in hospital after a car crashed into NRL fans. Supporters were lining the street to see off the Knights yesterday, who were heading to Sydney to take on the Roosters in today's grand final.
12: Come together, be strong, and you know, support our team, and we will also gather and look after everyone that witnessed the event yesterday and the victims, and we'll stand by their friends and their family, and we'll do this together.
11: Newcastle Mayor Gavin Morris on 7 there. An 18-year-old has been charged with 9 offences, the alleged driver in court today. In other news, there's hopes the price of petrol could drop in coming weeks. G7 countries have agreed to release 100 million barrels of diesel and crude oil from reserves. UAE authorities are alleging a pilot who attacked his co-worker mid-air on Wednesday was carrying out a terrorist attack. And you might be feeling tired this morning. Clocks jumped forward 1 hour at 2 a.m. in a number of states overnight.
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11: Back to our top story, Knights players and club executives are sharing their thoughts following a crash that injured fans as the team left Nui. Kaelin Ponga posting on social media saying, "Our hearts are with everyone affected. We're thinking of you, your families and everyone in our Newcastle community." Roosters player Daly Cherry-Evans is eyeing history in tonight's NRL Grand Final. The veteran will play his last game in the competition tonight, 15 years after leading Manly to their premiership in his rookie season. But first up this afternoon, it's the women's final where the Roosters take on the Broncos.
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14: Today on the Darling Downs, late showers with a top of 26. Tonight, down to 16. And tomorrow, rain with a high of 26. 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

0: You got Jake here for your Sunday morning. And you know those shoes you've always wanted, that designer handbag or that first class family holiday you could only dream of? Well, look, I get it. You can't afford it. But it is time to turn off the guilt and turn up the winning pleasure right here on your number one hit music station. All will be revealed tomorrow, 5 o'clock, with Carrie and Tommy. So stick around, all right? Before then, though, the latest from Somba is on the way for you next.
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1: More non-stop music all weekend next. Grab somebody sexy, tell them hey. Give me everything tonight. I'm gonna chuck you some R&B goodness, courtesy of Pitbull, Neo, Give Me Everything. Kicking things off, the latest from Ariana Grande, I Hate That I Made You Love Me. You think it's about an ex? Well, it kind of is. The ex being the media and being in the public space. It's incredible listening. Some of her best work to date. Stick around for it. It's on the way. Be an ex. Turn up the
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